thought. I said, hey, you three women, why are y'all walking down the street that way? There's nothing down there. And they threw away.

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I fought for you, led me to a painful truth, and now I wait with

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I am ready, and I am out the door.

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3: 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It's John Digweed with another selection of great music. Pig and Dan are going to be back with Destination Unknown, number 3 in this series. And this is one of the lead tracks from it. It's called Flying Through These Galaxies.

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1: Pig and Dan do those down-tempo ambient vibes just so, so well. That's a track flying through these galaxies from their forthcoming Destination Unknown 3 album, which is out very, very soon on Bedrock. So try and look out for that one if you can. It's John Digweed. Welcome to the show. Next up, Fluke, Atom Bomb, Daniel Avery's Nuclear Summer Extended Remix.

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